says, oh, wrong number, sorry to waste your time. And I think to myself, why now? Why me? Why?

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And this is a beat they can't touch. Yo, I told you, you can't touch this. Why you standing there, man? You can't touch this. Yo, sound the bell. School is in, sucker. You can't touch this. Give me a song, a rhythm, making them sweat. That's what I'm giving them now. They know, you talk about the

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You better get hype, boy, cause you know you can't touch this. Ring the bell, school's back in. Break it down.

0: 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What's wrong with this key? It keeps getting stuck in the lock. Oh no, she changed the lock on the door.
1: Yes, who is it?
0: Star, it's Kurt. I wanna talk. Will you let me in?
1: Kurt, what do you wanna talk to me about?
0: Look, all I need is about 10 minutes of your time.
1: Listen, we really don't have anything to talk about. 5 minutes, and that's it.
0: All right, just

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Better to love and last than to never have loved at all. Better to do today than instead of you putting it off. Tomorrow no sure

the meanest things. Yeah, I've been called a dick, I've been called so many things. I know I've done some shit that I admit deserves it, but that don't mean it doesn't sting.